0: playing the greatest hits of all time off the Saturday Night Fever soundtrack, the Bee Gees with Night Fever. Hey, I'm Jen. Happy summer solstice. Yes, summer arrived early this morning. Summer is my favorite season, so I'm very happy it's here. Today, the longest day of the year, the sun setting just right around 9 o'clock today. That does mean going forward until the winter solstice, the days will get shorter. But summer just began, so we got lots of time to get out and enjoy it. And you know, if you're ever looking for something to do in the community, we have a great community events page on our website. We try to keep that as updated as we can for you to let you know what's going on in your neighborhood. So make sure you go and check that often. Coming up, more great tunes. We'll hear from Cream, some Andy Kim on the way, and Steely Dan with Do It Again next.
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0: We just heard from Bob Dylan, Knocking on Heaven's Door on 92.9 The Grand. Hey, I'm Jen. Did you know that Julia's Catch the Ace progressive jackpot is up to an estimated $6,500? So this lottery is all in support of Julia's old-fashioned Christmas charity. It's a community-driven safe haven with a mission to provide immediate life-saving shelter during extreme cold weather to those who need it. 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Coming up next, a hit from Supertramp.
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0: playing the greatest hits of all time, Skylark with Wildflower. Hey, I'm Jen. Today, the first day of summer, it's also Father's Day. So happy Father's Day. If you're a dad, I'm sure you're awesome. Hope you're having a great day. Got to send a special shout out to my dad, Joe. Happy Father's Day, Dad. And to my stepdad, who has passed on, but was a huge father figure in my life for me. So sending lots of love to him and all the dads out there. If you got something for dad this Father's Day, well, a new survey reveals the things he doesn't want: a gym membership, underwear, socks, or a tie. So those are kind of generic Father's Day gifts. And honestly, I think most dads, either they pretend to be happy or they actually are happy with those kind of gifts. But what do I know? Coming up next, Isaac Hayes with the theme from Shaft.
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0: we just heard from Eddie Money with Baby Hold on 92.9 The Grand. Hey, I'm Jen. You know what the best kind of dinner is? One you don't have to cook for yourself. Coming up on Thursday is the monthly Selkirk Centennial Community Hall Spaghetti Dinner. 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

0: playing the greatest hits of all time, Climax Blues Band with Couldn't Get It Right. Hey, I'm Jen. If you know me, you know I like to gamble a little bit, not crazy because I don't have money to do that, but you know, I'll go and throw $20 in the slot machine. I might buy a $5 scratch off. I've never won anything big. The most, I put $20 in a slot machine in Vegas one time and won $200, and I immediately cashed out. I was thrilled with that. But how about this story? Lucky Vegas gambler turned $5 into $10 million. So they just they put in $5 at the Westgate Resort and Casino in the slot machine. It was a Mega Bucks machine. They played for 3 minutes and they won $10.2 million. So yeah. $5 turned into $10 million. I would love to have a break like that. Coming up next, the King, Elvis Presley.
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0: We just heard from Pagliaro, What the Hell I Got, on 92.9 The Grand. Hey, I'm Jen. 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So certainly a worthy cause, and you could find some really cool stuff there. Coming up, Doug and the Slugs, Gene Chandler, and Steely Dan on deck.
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0: playing the greatest hits of all time, 10cc, the things we do for love. Yeah, I've certainly done some very silly things for love. Hey, I'm Jen. So down in the States, they have some DoorDash delivery robots. So basically, these are drones that fly your food to you. And recently, a delivery robot named Dot rolled into the middle of a SWAT standoff in Chandler, Arizona. So the police had closed down the streets to investigate a weapons-related incident at the home. And the SWAT team was there, and the red robot just kept going. It did not care that there was so much chaos going around it. Officers ordered the robot to turn around. Apparently, it refused and continued on with its food order. So the police actually had to move in and drag the robot off by a truck. So yeah, this robot, very determined to get you your food. So if that ever rolls out up here, you know you're going to get your food no matter what's going on around. Coming up next, David Bowie.
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0: We just heard from Gordon Lightfoot, The Circle is Small on 92.9 The Grand. We're almost coming up to midnight. Almost finished our first day of summer here. Thank you so much for hanging out with me on your Sunday night. Trevor is back bright and early tomorrow morning with The Grand Morning Show at 5:30. You can hang out with Trevor every weekday morning from 5:30 to 9. Right here, tomorrow he's going to be opening up his Monday mailbag, share some Monday memories, and a whole lot more. If you would like to connect with me on social media, you can find me on Instagram and X at Jen Kowalishin. I also have a Facebook page that's at Jen K Radio, and please like and follow at 92.9 The Grand. We appreciate your love and your likes and all that good stuff. More great tunes ahead. We'll hear from 38 Special, Barbara Lewis on the way, and John Lennon with Instant Karma.
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greatest hits of all time, 92.9 The Grand, all a part of another summer of peace, love, and music. You may be right, I may be a little wacky. From Glass Houses, that is Billy Joel, 92.9 The Grand. Good morning, welcome to your Monday, the 22nd day of June, the second official day of summer, and the day after Father's Day. Were you treated extra special, Pop? Now it goes back to oblivion. We go back into silence for another 364 days. Unless, you know, somebody needs something from high off a shelf or something needs fixing. Oh,

0: grand, playing the greatest hits of all time, George Michael and friend. I will continue to say that because, let's be honest, do you know the guy's name? Unless you're a big Wham fan. Wham fan. That just sounded weird. You probably know George Michael, the other guy, you know, it's like Daryl Hall, John Oates. Hall & Oates. You knew Daryl, but what was the guy's name? Simon and Garfunkel. Paul Simon and Freddie Garfunkel or something like that. 5:43, 17 away from 6. Happy Monday. Hope you had a wonderful weekend. We do thank you so much for taking us along with you on your journey. Hope you had a chance to meet Matt in the community cruiser. Had a chance to enjoy the weekend. Shopped local, supported local. And all that wonderful stuff. Ate local as well. Monday memories for you today. What posters did you have up in your bedroom when you were a kid? Maybe Wham. You had the Wham poster. Sport posters, that kind of thing. Entertainment, you name it. Patty had David Cassidy, Bobby Sherman, and Donny Osmond. There you go. Who else do we have here this morning? Catherine, Pink Floyd, Rick Springfield, Jack Wild, David Cassidy, Jack Wild. Let's see, Wizard of Oz, Hang in There, Baby. Brenda says didn't have posters. That's okay, too. Drop us a line if you want to share. Please do. 92.9 The Grand. Reeling in the years. We've got that for you next.
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0: Showers pretty well all day today, my friends. 20 for a high expected. 24 in the sunshine for tomorrow. 16 Dunville, Hagersville, Hamilton in at 15 with some spittle happening right now. Mr. John Denver on the way. Here's Steely Dan reeling in the years.

92.9 The Grand, playing the greatest hits of all time. I'm Trev. Good morning. 5:53. Rain all day today, but sunshine tomorrow. 16 right now in Hagersville, Burlington, Brantford, and Jarvis. 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
2: Good morning. It's 6 o'clock. I'm Al Parrish. This is 92.9 The Grand News. There's some late rain and it's 15 degrees outside. Here's what's making news this hour. One person has suffered life-threatening injuries in a crash in Dunnville. Haldeman OPP say that it happened last night at the intersection of Cedar and Cross Streets involving three vehicles. The area has since been reopened, but no further details have been released. The Prime Minister of the UK has resigned. Keir Starmer made the announcement this morning, paving the way for Britain to have its seventh Prime Minister in just over a decade. He won the 2024 election by a landslide, but lost credibility due to a series of missteps. Andy Burnham is the front runner to replace Starmer as leader of the governing centre-left Labour Party. The union for nearly 19,000 Canadian auto workers will kick off contract talks today with Ford. It's the first of the Detroit three automakers to sit down to hammer out new collective agreements. GM and Stellantis will be next. The current deals are set to expire in September. The latest round of bargaining comes during difficult conditions for the sector, particularly including tariffs. We'll get a latest look at inflation rates today. StatsCan says that it's set to release the latest reading for May. High oil and gas prices are expected to have pushed inflation higher for the month. Economists predict that the rate went up 2 points from April to 3%. And time to register the kids for Haldeman Library's summer programs starting today. Kids from 3 to 12 can take an imaginative journey through ponds, lakes, rivers, and oceans with themed story time, crafts, games, and more. Programs run through July and August and include everything from dinosaurs and fossils to special guest entertainers. Taking a look at sports, the Blue Jays split a pair with the Chicago Cubs on the weekend, winning 8-6 on Saturday. In the WNBA, the Toronto Tempo beat the Connecticut Sun on Friday, 101-97. They take on Atlanta tonight. Canada won the World Women's Softball World Cup in Prague, beating Taipei 8-7. And at the FIFA World Cup, Canada plays Switzerland on Wednesday. It's 6:03 at the Grand. Weather is next.
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2: The grand weather, periods of rain this morning. It'll end near noon and then be mainly cloudy with a high of about 20 expected. Tonight, fog patches and a low of 12. Then Tuesday, a mix of sun and cloud with a high of 24, humidex of 27. Wednesday, increasing cloudiness and a high of 23. And Thursday, cloudy with a chance of showers or maybe some thunderstorms and a high of 23. Right now, it's 16 in Hamilton, 16 in Hagersville, and in Caledonia, it's 15 degrees. I'm Al Parrish. 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
4: Thanks, Al. 6:05, Monday morning. Who or what did you have in your bedroom? Like we're talking posters. Was it Farrah Fawcett? Was it Lee Majors? Who was it? What was it? Maybe, I don't know, Mike Palmateer. That's who I had. Kiss. Oh, your standards. Let us know. Drop us a line. 92.9 The Grand, or if you want to talk about it, 289-284-2556. Here's Bill Winters.

0: 92.9 The Grand, playing the greatest hits of all time, all a part of another summer of peace, love, and music. 11 minutes after 6 o'clock, with the band up on Cripple Creek we go. Rain. It's raining on Cripple Creek today. Showers all day today. 20-some for a high. Low 20s over the next little while. Back with sunshine tomorrow. Hope you treated Dad extra special. Did he share a dad joke or two with you? Two of the best ones I heard yesterday. I was doing some baseball, and somebody felt like, sharing a couple of dad jokes, thought he was funny. But some of them that stood out. Like, I used to play piano by ear. Now I use my hands. I found that funny. I don't know why. The best one I heard yesterday, two guys walk into a bar. The third guy ducked. I've never heard that one before. I thought, that's gold, baby. That's gold. You heard enough? No more dad jokes for at least another year? Good luck with that. Jimmy Buffett, next.
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0: What a beautiful, beautiful song. From one of the best songwriters in Canadian history, that is Burton Cummings. I will play you a Rhapsody. 92.9, The Grand, playing the greatest hits of all time. 6:22 for your Monday, the 22nd day of June, the second day of summer, officially high today of about, say, 22 degrees, sunshine 24, rain pretty well all day today, though. That's the bad thing. We need some rain. Not too much, just, you know, spittle, and that's what we're getting right now in Burlington, Brantford, Cayuga, and Dunville, all in at 15.
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0: 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Click on My Ugly Mug along with that beautiful dog I'm with. Trev's Tail Waggers, brought to you by BD Animal Hospital on Paris Road in Brantford. We got dogs, cats, gerbils, you name it. We've got them all. Adopt a furry friend today. The Who, this is Pinball Wizard now. 92.9 The Grand.

0: Good morning. It's 6:30. I'm Al Parrish. This is 92.9 The Grand News. It's overcast and 15 degrees right now. Here's what's making news this hour. A three-vehicle crash in Dunnville has sent one person to hospital with life-threatening injuries. Haldeman OPP say the intersection of Cedar and Cross Streets and side streets around them were closed on Sunday. The intersection has reopened about 3 hours later. Police have not released any further details. The UK will be getting its seventh prime minister in just over a decade. Keir Starmer announced that he's stepping down this morning. Starmer has lost credibility and popularity since winning the election 2 years ago. Andy Burnham is the front runner to replace him. The governing centre-left Labour Party will choose its new leader in the coming weeks. Contract talks are set to begin today between Unifor and the first of the Detroit Three automakers. The union, representing nearly 19,000 Canadian auto workers, is starting discussions with Ford, with Stellantis and General Motors to follow. Their current deals expire in September. Unifor says that job security will be a major focus. Stats Canada says that it is set to release the May inflation report today. Economists expect the annual inflation rate rose to 3%, up from 2.8% in April, largely due to higher gasoline prices. And Canada is signing a deal with Australia to buy key components for a new Arctic radar system aimed at improving surveillance in the north. The feds will spend more than $6 billion on the project, with initial operations expected to begin in 2029. The radar is expected to be fully operational by 2043 as part of Canada's $38.6 billion NORAD modernization plan. And Haldeman Library's summer programs for kids open for registration today. Designed for children 3 to 12 years old, this year's dive-in theme lets kids get up close to dinosaurs, fossils, and prehistory with pieces that are millions of years old. Looking at sports, the Florida Panthers have acquired Brady Tkachuk from the Ottawa Senators in a blockbuster trade involving four draft picks. The move reunites Brady with his brother Matthew. Brady spent all eight seasons of his NHL career in Ottawa and served as the Senators' captain. At the World Cup, Egypt and Spain won their matchups yesterday, while Belgium and Iran were scoreless, and Uruguay and Cape Verde tied at two. The Jays finale against the Cubs got postponed due to bad weather yesterday, and the Cardinals dominated the Barnstormers 13-3. It's 6:33 at the Grand. Weather is next.
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0: The grand weather, periods of rain ending near noon and then mainly cloudy, high of 20, fog patches overnight and will drop to a low of 12. Then Tuesday looks like a mix of sun and cloud, high of 24 with a humidex of 27, increasing cloud on Wednesday with a high of 23, and Thursday cloudy with a chance of showers or thunderstorms and a high of 23. Right now it is 15 in Burlington, 15 in Cayuga, and in Dunnville it is also 15 degrees. I'm Al Parrish. 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
2: Thanks, Al. 6:35. We'll open up the mailbag. You can get a jump on your answer to the mailbag. We've got a good one today. 92.9thegrand on our Facebook page, or if you want to talk about it through text, text us anytime. 289-284-2556. Could it be? Could it very well be? I'm just kind of falling in love. It's the Spinners.

0: the one. According to the Vogue's 92.9 The Grand, playing the greatest hits of all time from 1965, 20 minutes away from 7, 6:40 on the dot. Good morning, happy Monday. Thanks again for spending your day with us. We really do appreciate that. And the weekend. Hope you had a good one. Thanks for taking us along with you on that journey of yours. Shopping local, supporting local, listening local, and always eating local. Rain all day today. Showers, but back with sunshine tomorrow. High of 24 tomorrow, 22 today, 15 in Jarvis, Burlington, Brantford, Dunville in at 15.
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2: Here's the mail that never fails. It makes me want to wag my tail. When it comes, I want to wail.
0: Trev, I am a teacher. As the school year winds down, I'm having to defend my grading. My grade kids who have had tutors, I grade kids who have a tutor differently than kids who don't. I am much harder on kids that have a tutor because their parents have the resources to pay for them to get some extra help. I believe they should be graded harder because they have an advantage over other kids whose parents may not be able to afford the extra teacher.

0: Students who have a tutor are at a different level than those who don't. I am scheduled to have a meeting with my principal this coming Friday. I think my grading makes perfect sense. What do you think? Am I wrong? Carrie says, I think you're absolutely correct. I applaud you. There should be more teachers like you. You teach honestly. What do you think? Someone that has a tutor, do they have an advantage? Should they be graded differently? What are your thoughts on this? Please let us know. Drop us a line on Facebook, 92.9 The Grand, or you can text me anytime, 289-284-2556. Journey, a little touching, loving, squeezing, legally next.
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0: 644, 16 from 7. I'm Trev. Posters you had as a kid in your bedroom. You'd like to share, please do. 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

92.9 The Grand, playing the greatest hits of all time. I'm Trev with Gino Vannelli out of Montreal. People, you got to move, and on your move this morning, expect some rain on your drive or whatever you got going on your walk with the dog this morning. Take an umbrella, and we're expecting showers throughout the day today, tonight as well, but back with sunshine tomorrow. 24 for a high tomorrow, 22 for today, 15 in Hagersville, Hamilton and Caledonia in at 14. Talking posters in your bedroom. Bring back some memories. Do you still have some of those posters? Elvis Presley, I figured so. Mary says Bay City Rollers, Sean Cassidy. That seems to be the in thing. Bobby Sherman, David Cassidy, Bay City Rollers, the Osmonds for Dana, and the Cassidy brothers as well. Kathy, Bobby Sherman, David Cassidy. Mary had Bay City Rollers and Sean Cassidy. Donnie Osmond with Debbie. David Cassidy, Bobby Sherman, Donnie Osmond for Patty. Catherine had, a slew. Rick Springfield, Pink Floyd, Wizard of Oz, Hang In There Baby, the Bay City Rollers for Karen. Ron had Farrah Fawcett. That was a guy's standard, wasn't it? Kiss poster and Farrah Fawcett. Diane had Donnie Osmond. And Richard said, I had a lot of high-performance cars, which is really cool. I had also Mike Palmateer because he was a lefty. I was a lefty. He was much better than I was as a goaltender. Which isn't really saying much, but, you know, the obvious. Let us know when it comes to posters, please. 92.9 The Grand or 289-284-2556. 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
2: Good morning. It's 7 o'clock. I'm Al Parrish. This is 92.9 The Grand News. It's overcast and 15 degrees outside. Here's what's making news this hour. One person has suffered life-threatening injuries after a crash in Dunnville. Haldeman OPP says that it happened last night at the intersection of Cedar and Cross Streets, involving three vehicles. The area has since reopened, but no further details have been released. The Prime Minister of the UK has resigned. Keir Starmer made the announcement this morning, paving the way for Britain to have its seventh Prime Minister in just over a decade. He won the 2024 election by a landslide, but lost credibility due to a series of missteps. Andy Burnham is the front runner to replace Starmer as leader of the governing centre-left Liberal Party, or Labour Party, rather. The union for nearly 19,000 Canadian auto workers will kick off contract talks today with Ford. It's the first of the three automakers in Detroit to sit down and hammer out new collective agreements. GM Stellantis will be next. The current deals are set to expire in September, and the latest round of bargaining comes during a difficult condition for the sector, including tariffs. We'll get the latest look at inflation today. StatsCan is set to release its latest reading for May. High oil and gasoline prices are expected to push inflation higher for the month. Economists predict that the rate went up 2 points from April to 3% in May. And starting today, you can register the kids for Haldeman's Library Summer Programs. They are aimed at kids between the ages of 3 and 12 and include themed stories and crafts, games, dinosaurs, and special guest entertainers as well. Taking a look at sports, in the Ottawa Senators are moving forward without their captain after Brady Tkachuk was traded to the Florida Panthers, where he'll join forces with his older brother Matthew. Ottawa will receive 4 draft picks from the Panthers, including Florida's first round 9th overall pick this year. At the World Cup, Egypt topped New Zealand. Spain shut out Saudi Arabia. Uruguay and Cabo Verde tied at 2, while Belgium and Iran were scoreless. The Blue Jays didn't play the rubber match against the Cubs over the weekend. It was postponed due to bad weather. And the Hamilton Cardinals dominated the Barnstormers 13-3. It's 7:03 at the Grand. Weather is next.
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2: The Grand weather, periods of rain ending near noon, then mainly cloudy and a high of 20. Fog patches overnight with a low of 12. And tomorrow there'll be a mix of sun and cloud with a high of 24 and a humidex of 27. Wednesday, increasing cloudiness with a high of 23. And Thursday, cloudy with a chance of showers or thunderstorms and a high of 23. Right now it's 15 in Jarvis. It's 15 in Caledonia. And in Hamilton, it is also 15 degrees. I'm Al Parrish. 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
4: 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Diana Ross follows ABBA.

92.9 The Grand, playing the greatest hits of all time. Ain't no mountain high enough, according to Diana Ross, a dozen minutes after 7. I'm Trev. Good morning. Happy Monday. And it's a wet one at that, and it's going to remain that way pretty well all day today. Showers off and on. 22 for a high. Sunshine 24 for tomorrow. Hagersville, Caledonia, Hamilton all in at 15. 13 in Burlington and Brantford this morning.

0: This morning we salute our GOAT, greatest of all time morning listener. And that person is...
1: Sandy Pomeroy, born and raised in Hamilton. I'm 64. I have four beautiful little grandsons that I like to spend a lot of time with. We have Gordon and Arthur and Leo and Nicholas.
0: Is it Grandma or is it their special name like Nana or Baba?
1: I know. No, I just go with Grandma, like G-R-A-M-M-A, like Grandma.
0: Ah, okay.
1: And, yeah, it's really cute. And it's a really, everybody tells you how special it's going to be, but you know, till you're there, it's a really fantastic thing to experience.
0: I bet.
1: I love cooking. I cook every day, and I cook for my family. I cook for sick friends. I just love cooking all the time. And my love for cooking started way, way back when I was 5 years old and had my Easy Bake Oven, and just sort of kept going from there. And ended up getting a job a little later in life at Goodness Me Natural Food Market, and did a lot of cooking classes there, and helped formulate a lot of the dishes that they sold in their eateries. And that's about it for my work. And then I retired, and we were fortunate enough to come across a little trailer on Lake Erie. So we spend probably 6 months of the year up there at our trailer, and just love hanging out at Austin Park with all our friends and friends that are like family up there.
0: Mm-hmm. What's a Sandy specialty when it comes to cooking?
1: Oh, a specialty. I love, my favorite thing to make are dinners with sauces and turkey and things like that. That would be my favorite.
0: Well, congratulations. You are our GOAT of the morning here on 92.9 The Grand. We thank you for listening.
1: Thank you very much.

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0: 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Rupert Holmes, the Pina Colada song after Lennon, 92.9 The Grand.

0: 92.9, the Grand, playing the greatest hits of all time. I'm the love that you look for, baby. Back in the 80s, late 70s, early 80s, we didn't have date apps. No, we had want ads, personal ads. That's where we put our... Hey, if you're interested, I'm 32, well-built. I can't even remember some of the ads that I put out there. Oh, we all did. We all did. That's the only way we could date for guys that were in their 30s. You know, you go to the club, wrong answer, just wrong answer. Now, that song, well, like, what are the odds, first of all, of them meeting up? And then after they realized that both of them were trying to cheat on each other, at what point did they go, hey, maybe we should see other people? Just saying, 25 minutes after 7 o'clock in the morning, some cloud. We're expecting rain off and on. Going to be windy too, gusting up to about 50 clicks today. 22 for a high, 15 in Hagersville, Caledonia, Hamilton in at 14. Ukulele ladies, are you there? This morning on the show, we have Genevieve, the president of the Brantford Ukulele Society, and Catherine, a member of that society, to talk more about their organization, why it's so wonderful to play the ukulele, and their big weekend coming up in July. Welcome, ladies. Maybe tell me more about your organization and what you have.
1: So the Brantford Ukulele Society is hosting the second International Ukulele Festival in Brantford on July 17th and 18th. So it's going to be the Friday evening and the Saturday all day.
2: We have a lineup of six performers who are coming from Great Britain, as well as the States, and three performers from Canada.
1: So in Canada, we're hosting Brian LaPrompt from Halifax. We have Tina Ebner from BC. We're hosting Mark Gallagher from Manchester. We have also Victoria Vox from Arizona, and two groups from Philadelphia, which is Amber Rosell, and we have a band called the Margaret Hooligans coming to play for us.
0: How many members do you have, and are you looking for more?
1: We're always looking for more.
2: Yeah, we have over 100 now on our mailing list for the Bell City Strummers. That's the program that we put on at the library every second Sunday. And we also play at St. Andrew's Church every second Wednesday with our more advanced group. People can get in touch with us by contacting the library or looking up our website, the Brantford Ukulele Society.
0: More information, where do I go?
1: You can go to the BrantfordUkuleleSociety.org, and you can find us on Facebook. 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

0: Good morning. It's 7:30. I'm Al Parrish. This is 92.9, the grand news for Boonstra Heating and Air Conditioning. It's overcast and 15 degrees right now. Here's what's making news this hour. A three-vehicle crash in Dunnville has sent one person to hospital with life-threatening injuries. Haldeman OPP say it happened yesterday at the intersection of Cedar and Cross Streets. The area has since reopened to traffic. Jarvis has lane closures on Talbot Street while they install decorative crosswalks this week. Talbot will be restricted at Walpole Drive today and tomorrow, and at Main Street on Tuesday through Friday. Also in Caledonia, there'll be a lane closure on 6th Line between Oneida and Argyle overnight from today until Friday. The UK will be getting its seventh prime minister in just over a decade. Keir Starmer announced that he's stepping down this morning. Starmer has lost credibility and popularity since winning the election 2 years ago. Andy Burnham is the front runner to replace him. The governing centre-left Labour Party will choose a new leader in the coming weeks. Contract talks are set to begin today between Unifor and the first of the three Detroit automakers. The union representing nearly 19,000 Canadian auto workers is starting discussions with Ford, with Stellantis and General Motors to follow. The current deal expires in September. Unifor says job security will be a major focus. StatsCan is set to release its May inflation report today. Economists expect the annual inflation rate rose to 3%, up from 2.8 in April, largely due to gasoline prices. Canada is signing a deal with Australia to buy key components for a new Arctic radar system aimed at improving surveillance in the north. The feds will spend more than $6 billion on the project, with initial operations to begin in 2029. The radar is expected to be fully operational by 2043 as part of Canada's $38.6 billion NORAD modernization plan. And registration opens today for the Haldeman Library summer programs. They're designed for kids between 3 and 12. This year's theme is Dive In. The program includes swimming story time, stay and play, message in a bottle craft, scuba divers and submarine craft, and rubber ducky party. Taking a look at sports, the Florida Panthers have acquired Brady Tkachuk from the Ottawa Senators in a blockbuster trade involving four draft picks. The move reunites Brady with his brother Matthew. Brady spent all eight seasons of his NHL career in Ottawa and served as the Senators' captain. At the World Cup, Egypt and Spain both won their matches yesterday, while Belgium and Iran were scoreless and Uruguay and Cape Verde tied at two. The Blue Jays' final against the Cubs was postponed due to bad weather, and the Cardinals dominated the Barnstormers 13-3. It's 7:34 at the Grand. Weather is next.
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0: The grand weather, periods of rain ending near noon, and then it'll be mainly cloudy with a high of about 20 degrees. Fog patches overnight with a low of 12. Mix of sun and cloud tomorrow with a high of 24 and a humidex of 27. There'll be increasing cloudiness on Wednesday with a high of 23. Thursday, cloudy with a chance of showers or thunderstorms and a high of 23. Right now, it is 15 in Dunnville. It's 15 in Burlington. And in Caledonia, it's also 15 degrees. I'm Al Parrish. 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
4: Thanks, Al. 7:35. Father's Day. Did you treat Dad extra special? Did you get him that tie? World's greatest dad mug. Now Dad goes back of the line, so to speak. We'll explain the theory, the facts about Father's Day. Human Touch, Rick Springfield after Stevie Wonder.

You know, we all need that human touch. Former soap star, Mr. Rick Springfield, turned musician. 92.9 The Grand, 744, 16 from 8. Rain all day today, 22 for a high, 16 right now in Hagersville, 14 Cayuga and Jarvis. Human nature, when it comes to being a dad. Now, seeing, let me know if I'm wrong. Dads, listen close. Basically, Father's Day is now over. We as dads go back to being ignored. Not even know that we exist. After a 24-hour surge, our popularity has plummeted. The time where we peaked was about 4 o'clock, according to the Society of Useless Facts, and there is such a thing, look it up, Googles it. Our peak time was between 3 and 4. Now we go back to not noticing Dad, not noticing us, unless something needs fixing, get something off a shelf that's really high, or if you need money. Now, as dads, we are asked after Father's Day to return to our natural habitat, that being Canadian Tire, or gather in groups of 4 to 24 at Tim Hortons and discuss the day that was and repress your emotions with other dads about, you know, what could have been, and stuff like that. So to dads all over, I say this

0: Until next year, 746, the Buggles next.
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0: playing the greatest hits of all time. You can hear Ted Yates on the tambourine, the seventh Beach Boy. And those are indeed the Beach Boys. Good Vibrations, 92.9 The Grand, 755.
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2: Mail time.
3: The mail's here.
4: Here's the mail that never fails. It makes me want to wag my tail. When it comes, I want to wail. Mail
0: call, dear Trev. We've got an interesting story here. I am a teacher. As the school year winds down, I'm having to defend my grading. I grade kids who have a tutor differently than kids that don't. It's unique. Smart idea. I am much harder on kids that have a tutor because their parents have the resources to pay for them to get extra help. I believe they should be graded harder because they have an advantage over other kids whose parents may not be able to afford the extra teaching. Now, here's where it gets a little dicey. I believe you have to grade differently because students who have a tutor are at a different level than those who don't. I am scheduled to have a meeting with my principal on Friday. I think my grading makes perfect sense. What do you think? Am I wrong? Carrie says, you're absolutely right. Should be more teachers like you. Alice says the opposite. I think you are wrong. Every student should be graded exactly the same. Robert says, grade them the same. Kathy says, I don't know if the parents can afford a tutor. They might feel like they can't afford to do that kind of stuff. And then Kathy goes on. A different Kathy, with a K, says, I think you are wrong. It's obvious the students need extra help, didn't understand your teaching techniques. We all learn at different levels. That's a good point, too. What do you think? Should they be graded differently just because they have a tutor? For me, nay-nay. Nay-nay. Grade them the same. Backman Turner Overdrive. You ain't seen nothing yet here on The Grand.

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2: Good morning. It's 8 o'clock. I'm Al Parrish. This is 92.9 The Grand News. It's raining and 14 degrees. Here's what's making news this hour. One person has suffered life-threatening injuries after a crash in Dunnville. Haldeman OPP say that it happened yesterday at the intersection of Cedar and Cross Streets involving three vehicles. The area has since reopened, but no further details have been released. There are overnight road closures on 6th Line in Caledonia this week. Crews will be working on road padding from Oneida Road to Argyle Street. And in Jarvis, Talbot Street will have lane restrictions while they install decorative crosswalks. Those will run from 8 a.m. until 5 p.m. from Walpole Drive to Main Street all week. The Prime Minister of the UK has resigned. Keir Starmer made the announcement this morning, paving the way for Britain to have its seventh new Prime Minister in just over a decade. He won in 2024 by a landslide, but lost credibility due to a series of missteps. Andy Burnham is the front runner to replace Starmer as the leader of the governing centre-left Labour Party. The union for nearly 19,000 Canadian auto workers will kick off contract talks with Ford today. It's the first of the Detroit three automakers to sit down to hammer out new collective agreements. GM and Stellantis will be next. The current deals are set to expire in September, and the latest round of bargaining comes during a difficult condition for the sector, including tariffs. We'll get to latest look on at inflation today. Stats Canada says it will release the latest reading for May. High oil and gasoline prices are expected to push inflation higher for the month. Economists predict that the rate went up 2 points from April to 3% in May. And time to register the kids for Haldeman Library's summer program starting today. Kids from 3 to 12 can take an imaginative journey through ponds, lakes, rivers, and oceans with themed story times, crafts, games, and more. Programs run from July through August and include everything from dinosaurs and fossils to special guest entertainers. Looking at sports, the Ottawa Senators are moving forward without their captain after Brady Tkachuk was traded to the Florida Panthers, where he'll join his older brother Matthew. Ottawa will receive four draft picks from the Panthers, including Florida's first-round 9th overall pick this year. At the World Cup, Egypt topped New Zealand. Spain shut out Saudi Arabia. Uruguay and Cabo Verde tied at 2, while Belgium and Iran were scoreless. The Blue Jays didn't play the rubber match against the Cubs. It was postponed due to bad weather. And the Hamilton Cardinals dominated the Barnstormers 13-3. It's 8:04 at the Grand. Weather is next.
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2: The Grand weather, periods of rain ending near noon and then mainly cloudy with a high of 20. Fog patches overnight with a low of 12. A mix of sun and cloud tomorrow with a high of 24 and a humidex of 27. There'll be increasing cloud on Wednesday with a high of 23. And Thursday, cloudy with a chance of showers or thunderstorms and a high of 23. Right now it's 14 in Hagersville, it's 14 in Caledonia, and in Hamilton it's 15 degrees. I'm Al Parrish. 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
4: Thanks, Al. 8:05. It is the second day of summer. Welcome to a wet, wet Monday. What was your favorite summer? What year was your favorite summer? Something that stands out. We'll discuss that. Johnny Nash, I can see clearly now. Well, the rain's not gone yet, no.

greatest hits of all time. All a part of another summer of peace, love, and music with Adams. Brian, first name, if you haven't figured that out yet. It was the summer of 69. Was that your favorite summer? Maybe last year, maybe this year could be the best summer of your life. 2026. For me, I'm a child of the 80s. I'm in that 50-plus category. Grew up with parachute pants, where we could fly out of a car or out of a fast-moving plane. We would jump. No parachute, just parachute pants. No, I think, what was it? Eyeliner, blue eyeliner was illegal for women to wear back in the 80s. It was a wacky time. Everybody was doing the safety dance. Remember that? My favorite summer was the summer of 89. Here's the reason why. I got my first Atari. Bought it at a five and dime. Oh, I played it till my fingers bled. I believe it was the summer of 1989. Well, me and some guys from school played Pac-Man, and we, you know, tried real hard, but Jimmy quit. Brody, I believe, got a girlfriend. Yeah, I should have known we'd never get far. Oh, when I look back now, beating Zach's son used to take forever. But if I had a choice, yeah, I'd always end up playing defender. Oh, those were the best days of my life. You know what's so sad? I still play those games.

0: 58 and I still play Zaxxon, and I still can't get past level 1 in Frogger. Hate that game. Scott McKenzie next.
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0: 8:15, we've got Trev's Tail Waggers coming up in a little bit. Scott McKenzie now. This is San Francisco. Make sure to wear a flower in your hair. You're on The Grand.

0: 92.9 The Grand, playing the greatest hits of all time. Dave's younger brother, Ian Thomas. That is Painted Ladies at 8:21. High today of about 20, 22 if we're lucky. Rain all day today. Sunshine back tomorrow, though. That's a good thing. 24 for a high tomorrow. 14 in Hagersville, Caledonia, Hamilton in at 15, same as Burlington, Brantford.
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2: 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She's affectionate, but not demanding, and would thrive in a relaxed home where she can quietly keep you company. She has been with us for some time due to her medical needs, but she's ready to find her new forever home. 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
0: 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Click on the Trev's Tail Wagger link, brought to you by Beattie Animal Hospital in Brantford. Sticks, this is Lady.

0: Good morning. It's 8:30. I'm Al Parrish. This is 92.9 The Grand News for the Haldeman Press. It's raining and 14 degrees. Here's what's making news this hour. A three-vehicle crash in Dunnville has sent one person to hospital with life-threatening injuries. Haldeman OPP say the intersection of Cedar and Cross Streets and side streets around them were closed on Sunday. The intersection has reopened. It did so after about 3 hours of closure. Police have not released any more details. Jarvis has lane closures on Talbot Street while they install decorative crosswalks this week. Talbot will be restricted at Walpole Drive today and tomorrow and at Main Street on Tuesday through Friday. And in Caledonia, there will be lane closures on 6th Line between Oneida and Argyle overnight from today through Friday. The UK will be getting a seventh prime minister in just over a decade. Keir Starmer announced that he's stepping down this morning. Starmer has lost credibility and popularity since winning election 2 years ago. Andy Burnham is the front runner to replace him. The governing centre-left Labour Party will choose a new leader in the coming weeks. Contract talks are set to begin between Unifor and the first of Detroit three automakers. The union, representing nearly 19,000 Canadian auto workers, is starting discussions with Ford, with Stellantis and General Motors to follow. Their current deal expires in September. Unifor says that job security will be a major focus. StatsCan is set to release its May inflation report today. Economists expect the annual rate rose to 3%, up from 2.8% in April, largely due to higher gasoline prices. And Canada is signing a deal with Australia to buy key components for a new Arctic radar system aimed at improving surveillance in the north. The feds will spend $6 billion on this project, with initial operations expected to begin in 2029. The radar is expected to be fully operational by 2043 as part of Canada's $38.6 billion NORAD modernization plan. And a Haldeman Library summer programs for kids are open for registration starting today. Designed for children between 3 and 12, this year's dive-in theme lets kids get up close to dinosaurs, fossils, and prehistory with pieces that are millions of years old. Looking at sports, the Florida Panthers have acquired Brady Tkachuk from the Ottawa Senators in a blockbuster trade involving four draft picks. The move reunites Brady and his brother Matthew. Brady spent all eight seasons of his NHL career in Ottawa and served as the Senators' captain. At the World Cup, Egypt and Spain won their matchups yesterday, while Belgium and Iran were scoreless. Uruguay and Cape Verde tied at 2. The Jays' finale against the Cubs got postponed due to bad weather, and the Cardinals dominated the Barnstormers 13-3. It's 8:34 at the Grand. Weather is next.
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0: The grand weather, periods of rain ending near noon, and then it'll be mainly cloudy with a high of 20 this afternoon. Tonight, fog patches and a low of 12. Tomorrow, a mix of sun and cloud with a high of 24, a humidex of 27. Increasing cloudiness on Wednesday with a high of 23. And Thursday, it'll be cloudy with a chance of showers or thunderstorms and a high of 23. Right now it's 14 in Cayuga, it's 14 in Jarvis, and in Caledonia, it's also 14 degrees. I'm Al Parrish. 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
2: Thanks, Al. 8:35, we'll meet our GOAT of the morning, greatest of all time listener, Pink Floyd, after a

That is that is Pink Floyd. I don't know where that came from. It's just Gonzo. Pink Floyd, Another Brick in the Wall, 92.9 The Grand, playing the greatest hits of all time. Live radio, you gotta love it, right? Oh, yeah, Error. Fat Guy, if you're keeping score at home, 842, 18 away from 9. Some clouds, some rain. High today of about 12, or 20, 22. Help me! Help me! 14 right now in Hagersville, Caledonia, Burlington, Brantford, and Hamilton in at 14. Let's do this.

0: This morning we salute our GOAT, greatest of all time morning listener. And that person is...
1: Sandy Pomeroy, born and raised in Hamilton. I'm 64. I have four beautiful little grandsons that I like to spend a lot of time with. We have Gordon.

0: Baba?
1: I know. No, I just go with Grandma, like G-R-A-M-M-A, like Grandma.
0: Ah, okay.
1: And, yeah, it's really cute. And it's a really, everybody tells you how special it's going to be, but you know, till you're there, it's just, it's a really fantastic thing to experience.
0: I bet.
1: I love cooking. I cook every day, and I cook for my family. I cook for sick friends. I just love cooking all the time. And my love for cooking started way, way back when I was 5 years old and had my Easy Bake Oven, and just sort of kept going from there. And ended up getting a job a little later in life at Goodness Me Natural Food Market, and did a lot of cooking classes there, and helped formulate a lot of the dishes that they sold in their eateries. And that's about it for my work. And then I retired, and we were fortunate enough to come across a little trailer on Lake Erie. So we spend probably 6 months of the year up there at our trailer, and just love hanging out at Austin Park with all our friends and friends that are like family up there.
0: Mm-hmm. What's a Sandy specialty when it comes to cooking?
1: Oh, a specialty. I love, my favorite thing to make are dinners with sauces and turkey and things like that. That would be my favorite.
0: Well, congratulations. You are our goat of the morning here on 92.9 The Grand. We thank you for listening.

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0: 8:47 now, 13 from 9. Posters you had in your bedroom growing up. You'd like to share? Please do on Facebook. Elton John, this is Benny and the Jets. 92.9 The Grand. Hey.

92.9 The Grand, playing the greatest hits of all time. I'm on fire for you, baby. Had that April Wine poster in your bedroom. I did. Them, Kiss, Mike Palmateer. Of course, you had to have the Farrah Fawcett. I had the Molly Ringwald. I thought she was the hottest woman on the planet. I don't know. Something about her, her eyes, her hair, just something about her I liked. We're talking posters that we had on our walls in our bedroom as a kid. Jan, Rod Stewart, right from the beginning. Janet, no posters. Wasn't into that. That's cool. That's cool. Mom wanted me to take all my posters down, but she played along. She got to play along. Boston Bruins. Jackie had a Boston Bruins on there. Then Terry O'Reilly and Jerry Cheevers. Then in my teens, I added Duran Duran. How cool is that? Larry had Alice Cooper with a snake around his neck. Mom hated it. You know what? I had one of those too, and I got to meet Alice Cooper. Got to play ball against Alice Cooper and to go golfing with him. He is like your uncle. He is nothing like what he shows off on stage. Danusa, a whole lot of Elvis Presley, Ricky Nelson, and some Beatles. Tommy said Haley Mills. Karen said Queen, Blondie, and the Go-Go's. Ann said a 10 by 10 foot Peter Frampton poster. How cool is that? Bay City Rollers for Kate. Some guys like Al had Hulk Hogan wrestling. Nikolai Volkov. I love Nikolai Volkov. Got to wrestle him. That was one of my biggest thrills. I got punched in the nose by Nikolai Volkov because I interrupted him while singing. I was told to do that. I love Nikolai. Oh, man, some of the guys are gone. Those days were real wrestling. That was when wrestling was cool. Now it's just stupid. Anyway, you have yourself a wonderful day. Ted Yates is in after Al. News, weather, sports, we are family. Sister Sledge. Toodles.

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1: Good morning. It's 9 o'clock. I'm Al Parrish. This is 92.9 The Grand News. It's raining and 14 degrees, and here's what's making news this hour. One person has suffered life-threatening injuries in a crash in Dunnville. Haldeman OPP say that it happened last night at the intersection of Cedar and Cross Streets involving three vehicles. The area has since reopened, but no further details have been released. Road work is causing some closures in the county this week. In Jarvis, Talbot Street will have lane restrictions as crews install decorative crosswalks. There are also overnight road closures on 6th Line in Caledonia until Friday. You may want to find alternate routes. High gas prices are being blamed for causing a big jump in inflation. Stats Canada says the rate rose 4 points in May to 3.2%. The agency says gas prices rose for a third consecutive month thanks to the Middle East war and the closure of the Strait of Hormuz. Prime Minister of UK has resigned. Keir Starmer made the announcement this morning, paving the way for Britain to have its seventh prime minister in just over a decade. He won the 2024 election by a landslide, but lost credibility due to a series of missteps. Andy Burnham is the front runner to replace Starmer as leader of the governing centre-left Labour Party. The union for nearly 19,000 Canadian auto workers will kick off contract talks today with Ford. It's the first of the Detroit three automakers to sit down and hammer out new collective agreements. GM and Stellantis will be next. The current deals are set to expire in September. The latest round of bargaining comes at a difficult time for the sector, including tariffs. And it's time to register the kids for Haldeman's Library's summer programs starting today. Kids from 3 to 12 can take an imaginative journey through ponds, lakes, rivers, and oceans with themed story times, crafts, games, and more. Programs run July and August and include everything from dinosaurs and fossils to special guest entertainers. In sports, the Ottawa Senators are moving forward without their captain after Brady Tkachuk was traded to the Florida Panthers, where he'll join forces with his older brother Matthew. Ottawa will receive four draft picks from the Panthers, including Florida's first round 9th overall pick this year. At the World Cup, Egypt topped New Zealand, Spain shut out Saudi Arabia, Uruguay and Cabo Verde tied at 2, while Belgium and Iran were scoreless. The Blue Jays didn't play the rubber match of their series with the Cubs. It was postponed due to bad weather, and the Hamilton Cardinals dominated the Barnstormers 13-3. It's 9:04 at the Grand. Weather is next.
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1: The Grand weather, periods of rain ending near noon, mainly cloudy this afternoon with a high of 20, fog patches overnight and a low of 12, then a mix of sun and cloud tomorrow with a high of 24 and a humidex of 27. The clouds will increase on Wednesday with a high of 23 and Thursday cloudy with a chance of showers or thunderstorms and a high of 23. Right now it's 14 in Dunnville, 14 in Hagersville, and in Hamilton, it's 15 degrees. I'm Al Parrish. There's weather and more at 92.9thegrand.fm.

92.9 The Grand, playing the greatest hits of all time. It's Lloyd Price. There's a classic personality. Good morning. I'm Chad Yates. Great to be with you on a cooler and wetter Monday. But don't be surprised if you see the sunshine today before the day's over. Hey, going to brighten it up with music and more. And hope you had a great first day of summer yesterday. And great Father's Day for all the dads. Coming up in a few minutes from now, I'll tell you about something you can win. And also, I have a question for you. But right now, Starship, nothing's gonna stop us now.

0: 92.9 The Grand, playing the greatest hits of all time in another summer of peace, love, and music. That is Trooper. Good morning. I'm Chad Yates. Great to be with you. So, how would you like $100 in Lotto Max tickets? Yeah, sure you would. We announce the winner every Tuesday. Could be you tomorrow. 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Click on the freebies tab to get in on that today. I hope it's your name we announce tomorrow morning. $30 million in the Lotto Max jackpot for tomorrow night, plus 30 times $100,000 prizes. So I posted this on our Facebook page a few minutes ago. Can you give me your answer to this? Name something that doesn't last long. Think about that. Name something that doesn't last long. Looking forward to your answer on that. Coming up, the next three classic hit titles include the words together, strong, and fortunate. 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
7: Mainly cloudy this afternoon with a high of 20. Fog patches overnight with a low of 12. Tomorrow, mix of sun and cloud with a high of 24 and a humidex of 27. Increasing cloudiness Wednesday, high of 23. And then Thursday, cloudy with a chance of showers or thunderstorms and a high of 23.

92.9 The Gram, playing the greatest hits of all time of the Cooper Brothers here with Chad Yates on your Monday. Got some good stuff coming up and my tune teaser in a few minutes from now. Right now, some yacht rock from Pablo Cruz. Love will find a way in another summer of peace, love, and music.

0: 92.9 The Grand, playing the greatest hits of all time and the Guess Who's biggest hit of all. Number one, not only in Canada, but in the U.S. as well. American Woman. Good morning, I'm Tad Yates. Great to be with you on this Monday. And please check out my tune teaser. It's on our Facebook page right now. What's the connection with these five classic hits? And my clue for you is look at the titles today for the answer. Number one, Kicks by Paul Revere and the Raiders. Two, Run to You, Bryan Adams. Three is End of the Line by the Traveling Wilburys. Four, Born to Run, Bruce Springsteen. And number five, Kick It Out by Heart. And while you're there, please check out my feature, Songs from the Summer Months. And today I'm featuring Beautiful Sunday by one-hit wonder Daniel Boone from the summer of 1972. Watch original fun footage of him performing it. And please read my Ted bit of trivia while you're there. Just ahead, a sexy song with lots of kisses from the summer, the sizzling summer of 78. Right after T-Rex, Get It On next here on 92.9 The Grand.
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4: The Family and Friends event

Mainly cloudy this afternoon with a high of 20. Fog patches overnight with a low of 12. Tomorrow, mix of sun and cloud with a high of 24 and a humidex of 27. Increasing cloudiness Wednesday, high of 23. And then Thursday, cloudy with a chance of showers or thunderstorms and a high of 23.

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the greatest hits of all time in another summer of peace, love, and music. Good morning, I'm Chad Yates. Great to be with you on this Monday. It's Tom Jones. It's not unusual for a singer in his 80s to still be performing. Yeah, he's coming to the OLG stage, Falls View Casino, October 2nd. He recently turned 86. Happy birthday today to Cyndi Lauper, celebrating her 73rd birthday today. She was 31 when this was number one. Time after time.

0: greatest hits of all time in another summer of peace, love, and music. It's Doucette and Nobody. Good morning. I'm Chad Yates. Great to be with you. And, a lot of people went to see Toy Story 5 over the weekend. The thing is, a lot of the kids that saw the original Toy Story movies are now bringing their own kids to see it. At Toy Story 5, with Tim Allen back as Buzz Lightyear and Tom Hanks as Woody, brought in $160 million. The film cost $250 million to produce. It earned $152 million overseas for a total worldwide weekend take of $312 million. So it's already made its money back in one weekend. So $160 million for Toy Story 5. There's a big gap between that and number two, Disclosure Day, the Steven Spielberg film, $17 million in second place. Hey, got some great first number ones for you coming up. Yesterday, of course, we celebrated Father's Day and the first day of summer. And coming up next, more celebration for you.
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5: 92.9 The Grid, radar weather. Mainly cloudy this afternoon with a high of 20. Fog patches overnight with a low of 12. Tomorrow, mix of sun and cloud with a high of 24 and a humidex of 27. Increasing cloudiness Wednesday, high of 23. And then Thursday, cloudy with a chance of showers or thunderstorms and a high of 23.

0: The greatest hits of all time. Good morning, I'm Chad Yates with Corey Hart. Sunglasses at night. Maybe sunglasses later today, although it's cooler and wetter now. We may see some sunshine later today. Hopefully that happens, because Monday nights, there's a huge car cruise. Yeah, Burlington Cruise and Car Show every Monday night, 5 to 8 p.m. at 777 Guelph Line in Burlington at the Canadian Tire parking lot. And congratulations to the Hamilton Cardinals. They won yesterday on Father's Day, 7-5 over the Red Sox. And as a grand freebie for you, baseball and wrestling, the Hamilton Cardinals take on the Welland Jackfish on Friday, July 3rd at the Bernie Arbor Stadium. And it's going to be a special night. Top stars from Alpha One Wrestling. We've got tickets, baseball and wrestling. Simply head over to 929thegrand.fm, click on the freebies tab, and get in to win. Part of another summer of peace, love, and music on 929 The Grand. Just ahead, the theme song from a funny golf movie. But first, for you, the Doobie Brothers with their first hit. First up, right after this on The Grand.
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3: Mainly cloudy this afternoon with a high of 20. Fog patches overnight with a low of 12. Tomorrow, mix of sun and cloud with a high of 24 and a humidex of 27. Increasing cloudiness Wednesday, high of 23. And then Thursday, cloudy with a chance of showers or thunderstorms and a high of 23.

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the greatest hits of all time with April Wine. Say hello. Hello, I'm Ted Yates. Great to be with you on this Monday morning. First week of summer, last week of school, better weather days ahead. And do you have a problem sleeping at night? I'm just reading about a new survey that reveals that 69% of people lie awake at night because they are unable to switch off their brain. I don't have that problem. As soon as my head hits the pillow, I'm gone. But I do know a lot of friends and family members that have a problem sleeping. Women, 77%, are more likely to complain about a bad night's sleep than men at 62%. Biggest reasons for a poor night's sleep: stress, financial pressures, work demands, and social anxieties. And may I suggest fresh air, exercise, and listening to the music that we play that takes you back to a simpler and carefree time. And we're portable. You can take us along wherever you go. Coming up next, Steely Dan with a song, title song from a movie about a radio station and the music they play. I'll play it right after something softer by Bread, delivered next.

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6: Mainly cloudy this afternoon with a high of 20. Fog patches overnight with a low of 12. Tomorrow, mix of sun and cloud with a high of 24 and a humidex of 27. Increasing cloudiness Wednesday, high of 23. And then Thursday, cloudy with a chance of showers or thunderstorms and a high of 23.

0: The greatest hits of all time. It's Jefferson Starship. Count on me for more of the best. I'm Ted Yates. Great to be with you. And please check out my tune teaser. It's on our Facebook page right now. What's the connection with these five classic hits? And my clue for you today is look at the titles for the answer. Here they are. Number one, Kicks by Paul Revere and the Raiders. Two, Run to You, Bryan Adams. Three is End of the Line by the Traveling Wilburys. Four, Born to Run, Bruce Springsteen. And number five, Kick It Out by Heart. And while you're there, please check out my feature, Hits from the Summer Months. Yeah, classic songs from the summer months. And today I'm featuring Beautiful Sunday by one-hit wonder Daniel Boone from the summer of 1972. You can watch original fun footage of him performing it. And please read my Ted bit of trivia while you're there. Just ahead next, the second single from Foreigner's self-titled album. This one was one of the hottest hits from the summer of 77. And it's hot on the heels of this on 92.9 The Grand.
1: 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I'm Matt Wilson. 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
6: The Grand. Mainly cloudy this afternoon with a high of 20. Fog patches overnight with a low of 12. Tomorrow, mix of sun and cloud with a high of 24 and a humidex of 27. Increasing cloudiness Wednesday, high of 23. And then Thursday, cloudy with a chance of showers or thunderstorms and a high of 23.

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2: Good afternoon. It's 12 o'clock. I'm Al Parrish. This is 92.9 The Grand News. Here's what's making news this hour. A Hamilton man has been charged with careless driving and running a stop sign in Dunnville. Police say a pickup truck and a freight van collided at the intersection of Cross and Cedar Streets last night. The driver of the van was taken to hospital with what are now described as non-life-threatening injuries. The Transportation Safety Board has released a report into a train derailment in Paris. More than 20 rail cars went off the tracks near Market Street last July, but no one was injured. The investigation determined more than a dozen of the rail cars had outdated cushioning devices and air hoses that were prone to kink under force. High gas prices are being blamed for causing a big jump in the inflation rate. StatsCan says that the inflation rate rose 4 points in May to 3.2%. The agency says gas prices rose for a third consecutive month thanks to the Middle East war and the closure of the Strait of Hormuz. Former Manchester Mayor Andy Burnham says he will put himself forward to succeed UK Prime Minister Keir Starmer. Starmer announced this morning that he will step down as PM after he suffered a series of missteps causing him to lose popularity and credibility. Burnham's victory in a special parliamentary election last week prompted Starmer to resign. And the Grand River, Kettle Creek, Catfish Creek, and Long Point Conservation Authorities are being merged. They have agreed to guiding principles of transition as the Ford government requires Ontario's 36 conservation authorities to be amalgamated into 9. Transition meetings are expected to start this summer, with the change to be complete by next February. Taking a look at sports, the Blue Jays open a 3-game series tonight against the visiting Houston Astros. The Toronto Tempo visits the first place Atlanta Dream in tonight's WNBA schedule. And 4 games in the World Cup today. Argentina is playing Austria. Jordan meets Algeria. France faces Iraq. And Norway takes on Senegal. 92.9 The Grand weather is next.
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2: 92.9 The Grand, radar weather. Mainly cloudy this afternoon with a high of 20. Fog patches overnight with a low of 12. Tomorrow, mix of sun and cloud with a high of 24 and a humidex of 27. Increasing cloudiness Wednesday, high of 23. And then Thursday, cloudy with a chance of showers or thunderstorms and a high of 23.

0: The greatest hits of all time, the group Prism, and another summer of peace, love, and music. Good afternoon, I'm Ted Yates, and now the answer to my tune teaser. I posted 5 classic hits on our Facebook page, and I gave you a clue. What's the connection? Had to do with the titles, and the answer is titles which include words we can connect to World Cup soccer. And here they are. Number 1, Kicks by Paul Revere and the Raiders. 2, Run to You, Bryan Adams. 3, End of the Line, Traveling Wilburys. 4, Born to Run, Bruce Springsteen. And number 5, Kick It Out by Heart. So the answer being titles which include words we can connect to World Cup soccer. And Go Canada Go Wednesday up against Switzerland. Coming up next, going to go with Let's Go Free Ride. Let's Go Free Ride. Next, Back to Back. The Norfolk.
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12: Mainly cloudy this afternoon with a high of 20. Fog patches overnight with a low of 12. Tomorrow, mix of sun and cloud with a high of 24 and a humidex of 27. Increasing cloudiness Wednesday, high of 23. And then Thursday, cloudy with a chance of showers or thunderstorms and a high of 23.

The greatest hits of all time. Do set, Mama Let Him Play. Good afternoon, I'm Chad Yates. Posted this question for you on our Facebook page today. Name something that doesn't last long. Yeah, think about that. Name something that doesn't last long. Looking forward to your answer. Right now, hot chocolate on a cooler Monday with something really hot.

0: The greatest hits of all time. Good afternoon. I'm Ted Yates with Grover Washington Jr. and Bill Withers. Just the two of us. Well, you and your guest can go here. We have a great new grand freebie for you, the unofficial tribute show, a tribute to the eras of Taylor Swift music, Wednesday, July 8th at the Branford Sanderson Center. Simply head over to 92.9thegrand.fm, click on the freebies tab, and get in to win a pair of tickets to the show. Yes, all part of another summer of peace, love, and music on 92.9 The Grand. And I see Taylor Swift has one of the songs in the new Toy Story 5 movie, which opened over the weekend. The new number one film brought in $160 million over the weekend. Coming up just ahead next, a Moonlight song. And by the way, this month's full moon will shine 1 week from tonight on June 29th. And it's called the Strawberry Moon here in the month of tasty local strawberries on 92.9 The Grand.
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7: 92.9 The Grand, radar weather.
8: Mainly cloudy this afternoon with a high of 20. Fog patches overnight with a low of 12. Tomorrow, mix of sun and cloud with a high of 24 and a humidex of 27. Increasing cloudiness Wednesday, high of 23. And then Thursday, cloudy with a chance of showers or thunderstorms and a high of 23.

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0: The greatest hits of all time, a Canadian band, The Kings, with two songs in one. The Beat Goes On and Switching to Glide. Hey, we'll be switching to the Rock and Ray Michael Show after two today. Lots of fun stuff on your Monday, and then Gary Chittum joins you tonight at 6. I'm Chad Yates, and how about this? $100 in Lotto Max tickets. 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Coming up next, a 70s song with Schoolyard in the title on this last week of school. Yeah, the kids finished school on Thursday. Yeah, remember how exciting that was when we were kids, getting out of school for the whole summer? Paul Simon just ahead, CCR right after that, and more right here.
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5: Mainly cloudy this afternoon with a high of 20. Fog patches overnight with a low of 12. Tomorrow, mix of sun and cloud with a high of 24 and a humidex of 27. Increasing cloudiness Wednesday, high of 23. And then Thursday, cloudy with a chance of showers or thunderstorms and a high of 23.

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0: the greatest hits of all time. Good afternoon. It's Steppenwolf Magic Carpet Ride, and Rockin' Ray Michaels is going to fly in here next to take you through your Monday afternoon after two with lots of fun stuff, including the impossible question of the day. And Gary Chittum will join you tonight at 6. I'm Ted Yates, and I'll talk to you tomorrow morning after Trevor Stoico on the Grand Morning Show with his cast of characters. And please give me your answer to my posting on our Facebook page today. Name something that doesn't last long. So, yeah, think about that. Name something that doesn't last long. I'm looking forward to your answer on that. We'll go over some of the answers shortly after 9 tomorrow morning here on 92.9 The Grand. Have a grand day with us.
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3: The Grand. Mainly cloudy this afternoon with a high of 20. Fog patches overnight with a low of 12. Tomorrow, mix of sun and cloud with a high of 24 and a humidex of 27. Increasing cloudiness Wednesday, high of 23. And then Thursday, cloudy with a chance of showers or thunderstorms and a high of 23.

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1: Good afternoon. It is 2/13 Monday, National Onion Ring Day today. Now we're talking my language. Here's Kim.

0: hits of all time on this Monday afternoon with Rock and Ray. Oh, yeah. Great tune, man, I tell you. That is Street Heart and One Tin Soldier. We heard Jerry and the Pacemakers, Kim Mitchell, Boston in there. Great tune. Foreplay in a long time. And Gladys Knight and the Pips off the top on this Monday afternoon. Hope you had a great weekend. I know we did. We, Rock and Ray's Retro Rockers, we were up in Baden, Ontario at the Miller Historical Home. Absolutely stunning. And we played up there for a few hundred people in the big tent. It was just an awesome time all the way around. So thank you to Ethan and Aki and everybody, the Miller family. It's just, it's an historical building. You should see this place. Absolutely stunning. Wow. All right. I did post a few pictures that you can see on Facebook over the weekend, so you can check that out. All right. It is Monday afternoon. Stephen, all good on your end?
1: Yes, sir.
0: Okay. Glad to hear that, my brother. Hey, listen. Hamilton's annual It's Your Festival returns to Gage Park. It kicks off this coming Saturday, June 27th. And runs right through to Canada Day on Wednesday, July 1st. Okay, they've got a whole bunch of live entertainment going to be there, vendors, food trucks, midway, beer gardens. It's free admission, and it's Hamilton's It's Your Festival, Gage Park, June 27th to July 1st. So it's coming up, all right? Next Saturday kicks off. In the meantime, we're going to bring you another spin of the day. You good?
1: I'm ready, sir.
0: All right, hit the big red button, please.
2: Spin of the day.
0: First time for you, first time for me. Here it is. Listen very carefully. All right, I'm going to have a couple more tries. I need to hear it a couple more times. Right, I think you do, too. So if you don't, if you think you know what it is, take it to the Facebook page right now. Coming up, forecast. We've got music from the Beatles, from Linda Ronstadt, and a special dance that everyone does at a wedding with this song.
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0: Rock and Rage radar weather. We got a mainly cloudy sky this afternoon. Clearing this evening, some fog patches rolling in. Down to 12 degrees tomorrow, Tuesday. We've got sunshine with a bit of cloud mixing it up as well at a high of 24. The humidex tomorrow, 27. Into Wednesday, sunshine and 24 degrees. Right now, 16 degrees in Caledonia. Hamilton, 16 degrees. 17 degrees in Grimsby.

0: greatest hits of all time on the road show, Elton John. I'm still standing with Rock and Ray on this Monday afternoon. Thanks for joining us. A little cooler out there. Yeah, it's a cooler day for sure. Nothing like we were having. It's cooled right down. It's about, what is it, about 15 degrees now or something like Stephen. We got a little bit of drizzle falling too, Stephen says. Yeah, okay, I noticed that. So just take it easy driving out there. Roads get a little greasy when it's like this, and hopefully things start warming up for us. And I have the full deets coming up in just a bit for you on this Monday afternoon. Now, today is National Onion Ring Day. I absolutely love onion rings. So I want to know who makes the biggest and who makes the best. Now, I grew up in Toronto. And I lived there my whole life. I worked out here in Hamilton, Haldimand County, and I still lived in Toronto until I moved out here about 7 years ago. But I'll tell you something. There was a place on Caledonia Road just south of St. Clair Avenue. If you know the area, you know what I'm talking about. The place was called Dairy Freeze, and it's still there today, right there at Earls Court Park. And I'll tell you something. They make the biggest onion rings I ever seen in my life. These things were huge, almost the size of my fat head. I'm telling you, these are absolutely the best. So I hope they still do the same thing with those onion rings. I'll tell you, those were onion rings on steroids. Absolutely yummy. So if you ever get the chance, you're in Toronto and you drive, you know, happen to be on Caledonia Road and you go south to St. Clair, you'll see Dairy Freeze on the west side of Caledonia Road, right there at Earls Court Park, all right? So just a fabulous place, man. It's been there for years and years and years. So if you know a place that makes the biggest and best, let us know on the Facebook page, all right? We would love to know. I would love to. Steven would love to know.
1: Yes, sir.
0: Of course you would, because I'm paying, right?
1: Yes, sir.
0: Of course. You never take out a dollar out of your pocket. I mean,
1: no, sir.
0: It's like you're allergic to it.
1: Yes, sir.
0: I thought so. Okay, so let me know on the Facebook page. Time for another spin of the day. All right, so if you want to roll it, Stevie, here it is. Here is your quick hit sample. Listen carefully. All right, I think I got this one. 10 to 5, in about 2 hours from now, we're going to read them all. Wishing you the bragging rights. Good luck.
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2: Rock and Rave's radar weather forecast. Cloudy skies this afternoon. We got a little bit of rain going on, showers here and there. Very slight chance, but we got some drizzle falling out there right now. Clearing up this evening. Fog patches rolling in down to 12 degrees. Tomorrow, we've got sun and cloud. At a high of 24, QNX 27. Wednesday, hump day, sunshine and 24 degrees. Right now, Beamsville 17. Grimsby 17, Dunville 15 degrees with the Eagles on the Rock and Ray Michaels Road Show.

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0: visits of all time. The Roadshow, Rockin' Ray Michaels. 3:20 on this Monday afternoon. Oh, yeah, we're at that time of the day now for the impossible question. Brought to you by our friends at G's Hair Styling, Gifts and More, 25 Cayuga Street North in beautiful downtown Cayuga with Rockin' Ray. Our all-star guest today is my buddy Dave from Burford. You can see him on the Facebook page. Give him a like, won't you please? And let us know. Today is National Onion Ring Day. We want to know who makes the biggest and best onion rings. Posted on the Facebook page, because Steven and I are looking for a place after work tonight. Yeah, to grab some rings. Being National Onion Ring Day today. So, yeah, do that on the Facebook page, won't you please? We'd appreciate that. All right, so Steven, if you want to roll, please.
1: And now. It's time for Tabloid Trash.
0: All right, please do not Google or search the answer. Just let it come off the top of your head. Whatever comes to mind first. Here's the impossible question, and it goes like this. 53% of people say they have no shame in doing this. What is this? Call the Star Lines now. They are open, 1-866-929-2556. Or you can post on the Facebook page. Get your answer into us now, and good luck. All right? Thank you.
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0: Rockin' Ray's radar weather. Cloudy skies this afternoon. We've got a little bit of drizzle activity going on and off kind of thing. Clearing this evening with some fog patches rolling in. Down to 12 degrees. Tomorrow we've got sun and cloud at a high of 24. Humidex will feel like 27. Then into hump day Wednesday, sunshine and 24. Right now it's 15 degrees in Hamilton and Cayuga, 17 in Grimsby. And my impossible question this afternoon, 53% of people say they have no shame in doing this. What is this? Call my Star Lines now. Would love to hear from you. 1-866-929-2556 or take your answer to the Facebook page. Please do not Google or search the answer.
8: Brother, what's up?
9: This is a big party, man.
8: Yeah, brother, like, stop.

0: Today's impossible question. 53% of people say they have no shame in doing this. And I asked you, what is this? All right, we'll head off onto the Facebook page and find out what you had to say. Neil says skinny dipping. Mary Ellen says treating themselves with something frivolous. Nan says passing gas. Charlene says cutting in front of others in line. Steve said sending love to someone special. Lee says passing gas. Sherry said walking around in the house in the buff. All right. Lisa said smooching in public. Hope you have a... Hope your day is going well. Yeah, it is. Thank you so much, Lisa. Hope yours is too. My buddy Bob says wearing socks with sandals. And Jeff said asking for help. All right, so let's go to the star lines. We got one up there today, Stephen. All right, you want to take it away? Roll it, please.
1: Glenn from Cambridge. What about kissing their significant other in public?
0: Okay, thank you very much for that. Now we'll go over to Holly, who's standing by in Studio C this afternoon. Holly, what do you think it is?
2: No shame in doing this?
0: Yeah, none.
2: Well, grabbing more than one candy as you leave the restaurant.
0: Like me.
2: Or in my case, it's the dry cleaner. They have really good candies there.
0: You know, that's very true because when I go to my dry cleaners, I notice they have that bowl of candies there. The only thing I wonder is how long they've been sitting there. But they do taste good, I got to say. All right, Stephen, let's have a drum roll, please. 53% of people say they have no shame in doing this. What is this? The answer is eat a whole bag of chips. Eat a whole bag of chips. Today's answer for the impossible question. Thank you, everyone, and thank you to our friends at G's Hair Styling. We'll do it again tomorrow, 3:20. 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
0: Rock and Ray's radar weather forecast. Cleary skies this evening. Some fog patches developing. Down to 12 degrees. Tomorrow, sunshine with a little cloud and a high of 24 degrees. The humidex tomorrow will hit 27. Into Wednesday, sunshine, 24 degrees. Right now, it's 15 in Dunnville, 17 in Beamsville. Grimsby, 17 degrees.

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1: Good afternoon. It is 4 o'clock. I'm Holly Lynn. This is 92.9, the grand news for the Dirt Depot and Bruce's Bins. Here's what's making news this hour. Officials are blaming high prices at the gas station for another bump in the inflation rate. It went up 0.4% last month and is now sitting at 3.2%. But if you don't factor in gas, inflation would be 2.2%. That said, the fruit prices went up 5.3% and fresh vegetables cost 9% more. On the heels of another Haldeman OPP campaign about stopping and looking both ways at intersections, a man is charged after blowing through a stop in Dunnville. Officers say a pickup ran the stop sign in the intersection of Cross and Cedar last week, sending the driver of a van to hospital with non-life-threatening injuries. It's a guilty plea from the driver behind a deadly crash at a daycare in Richmond Hill. Last September, he was behind the wheel of an SUV that lost control and smashed through a window. Several people were hit, including a 1.5-year-old boy who was pronounced dead. A 70-year-old man has pled guilty to dangerous driving charges and will be sentenced later this year. A union that represents 19,000 Canadian auto workers is starting talks with Ford. They're trying to get a new contract since their current deal expires in September. That same month, the agreements with GM and Stellantis will end. The union says it'll launch talks with those two automakers after they reach a deal with Ford. Ottawa is hoping to build a bunch of nuclear reactors over the next 15 years. Their new strategy calls for up to 10 new reactors. Officials say that would cost more than $100 billion. It's part of the government's push to more than double electricity production by 2050. Dylan Cease gets the start for Toronto as the Blue Jays return home for the opener of a 10-game homestand. They play Houston tonight. Play continues at the FIFA World Cup, Argentina and Austria in the early game. France takes on Iraq. Algeria meets Jordan and Norway plays Senegal. Canada returns to action Wednesday against Switzerland in Vancouver. And the 8-8 Toronto Tempo visit the Atlanta Dream tonight. And Larry Tannenbaum, minority owner of MLSE and owner of the Tempo, is now investing in the PWHL. Weather is next.
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3: Rock and Race radar weather. We got a partly cloudy sky this evening. Maybe some showers as well. Fog patches moving in down to 10 degrees. Tomorrow, sunshine with a little cloud by lunchtime. High of 26 and the humidex 28. Into Wednesday, sunshine for your hump day and a high of 24. Currently, 17 degrees in Grimsby, 15 in Caledonia. Hamilton, 15 degrees on the worldwide Rock and Ray Michaels Roadshow. 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

0: Brock and Ray, Michael Road Show on this Monday afternoon, and thanks for joining us here on the Worldwide Road Show. It is 4:18. We're going to give you another spin of the day, but first, can we do Hooray for Hollywood? Oh, okay, I just got the nod. So you want to roll it, please? Thank you very much, Stevie. All right, not just 5 movies in the box office this past weekend, but 6, and we're gonna get to that right now. Let's see here. In the number 6 spot was Death of Robin Hood, $2.6 million. It's Hugh Jackman's new movie, and the film cost $20 million to produce. In the number 5 spot was Scary Movie. They brought in $6.7 million. Backrooms at number 4 was $7.3 million. Obsession, $14.2 million. In the number 2 spot was Disclosure Day, netting themselves $17 million. All right, you ready for number 1? Are you ready for number 1? Toy Story 5. $160 million. The film cost $250 million to produce. It earned overseas $152 million for a total worldwide weekend take of $312 million. Holy moly. And that is Hooray for Hollywood with Rock and Ray. All right, 4:19. Thank you very much, Stephen. Time for another spin of the day. We're going to give you a quick hit sample. So listen very carefully, then get your guess on the Facebook page. We're about a half hour away from identifying today's spin, and I'll tell you what I think it is as well. That's all coming your way, 10 to 5 here on the Roadshow with Rock and Ray. So, Stephen, if you want to roll it, please. There it is. Take it to the Facebook page. Good luck. 10 to 5.
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0: Rock and Rain's radar weather. We got a partly cloudy sky this evening. Chance of some showers. Should clear up later on, but then we have fog patches rolling in down to 10 degrees. Tomorrow, increasing cloud around lunchtime and a high reaching 26 degrees. The humid index tomorrow, 28 with a high UV index sitting at 28. Into Wednesday, hump day, sunshine and 24. Currently, it's 15 in Cayuga, 17 in Grimsby. St. Catharines, 18 degrees.

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7: Rock and Rake's radar weather forecast. We have a slight chance of showers early this evening. That should clear up later on. Fog patches rolling in down to 10 degrees. Tomorrow we've got sun and cloud. High will reach 26 tomorrow. The Humidex about 28. UV index 8. That's considered very high. Then into hump day Wednesday, sunshine and 24. Right now, it's 16 degrees in West Lincoln. Grimsby, 16 degrees. Dunville, 15 degrees on the road show with Rock and Ray Michaels. 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Stephen, you all ready?
8: Yes, sir. I'm ready, sir.
7: Okay, good. All right, let's get to the Facebook page and let's read some of these answers. If I didn't get your answers, because there's so many up here today, but I'll try to get them all in. Jeff says, "You Sexy Thing" by Hot Chocolate. My buddy Bob says, "After Midnight," Eric Clapton. Stephen says, "You Could Have Been a Lady," April Wine. Lynn says, "Day After Day," Badfinger. Margaret, "After Midnight," Eric Clapton. Jolene says, "This Flight Tonight" by Nazareth. Stacy, "After Midnight," Eric Clapton. Michael says, "After Midnight," Eric Clapton. Phil says, "Steppenwolf, Born to Be Wild." Heather, "After Midnight" by Clapton. Tom says, "After Midnight," Clapton. Laura, "I think it's Clapton too, but I'll say Love Is Like Oxygen by 10cc. Okay. Just one answer, okay, if you could. Radar Love, Golden Earring. Who else we got here? My buddy Justin says, "After Midnight," Clapton. Jamie Frankenstein. Lisa says, "After Midnight," Eric Clapton. Charlie says, "Heart, What About Love?" And, well, if that's all of them that we have right now, okay, that I can see. So, Stephen, if you're good to go, hit the big red button, please.
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7: I also think it's Heart and What About Love. Stephen, hit it. Here it is. Nazareth, Love Hurts. Wow. Great tune. Thank you, everyone, for your guests for Rock and Ray's Worldwide Spin of the Day. We'll do it again tomorrow just after 2 p.m. Join us. Tell your friends all about the Spin of the Day. It's worldwide. Nazareth and Love Hurts. Thank you, everyone.

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8: Rock and Rain's radar weather forecast. Checking the radar screen right now. We do have this cloud hanging around a little bit, but things are starting to clear up, and it should clear up later on. However, overnight, we got fog patches rolling in down to 10 degrees. Tomorrow, we have a mix of sun and cloud and a high reaching 26 degrees. Humidex will feel like 28. Into hump day Wednesday, sunshine and a high of 24 degrees. Currently, and holding steady there all afternoon, 15 degrees in Caledonia, Grimsby 16, Hamilton 15 degrees with the Pretenders.

0: Greatest hits of all time, 546. That's Three Dog Night with Rock and Rain. And good afternoon. It's time now for celebrity birthday shout-outs.
1: There's no business like show business, the slimiest business we know.
0: Big happy birthday going out to Meryl Streep. She's 77 today. Lindsay Wagner is also 77. Cindy Lauper, 73. Aaron Brockovich is 66. And Donald Faison is 52 today. All right, it's time for the big ones now. Yes, Stephen, it's time for the big ones, you know.
2: Yes, sir.
0: All right, it's time, Rock and Race Retro Rockers. I just wanted to say thank you, Baden, Ontario. We rocked the town of Baden. It will never be the same after Saturday night. Thank you, Ethan and Aki Miller. We were up at their place, man, and they had a few hundred guests there. What a great time. What a fabulous time we had, and such a great family there, the Miller family. Thank you so much for that. All right. Time for local celebrities. Boys, take it away. Happy birthday going out to Christine Dick Gilbertson. George Hoffman celebrating today. Eleanor Haight. Paul Newman celebrates as well. And the final one, Johnny Edwards, all celebrating birthdays today. And if you have a birthday and you want Rock and Ray to include you in celebrity birthday shout-outs, very simple. Go to the website and email Rock and Ray the information, and we'll include you in celebrity birthday shout-outs.
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7: Hi, this is Dan Schulman. 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A small inconvenience compared to thousands of Canadians who don't have a home and may be living out of grocery bags and old shopping carts. A life on the road is not always a choice.

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1: Good evening. It is 6 o'clock. I'm Holly Lynn. This is 92.9 The Grand News for the Dirt Depot and Bruce's Bins. Making news this hour. For the third time in under 2 weeks, a Canadian police officer has been killed in the line of duty. Earlier today, a gunman opened fire at a hotel in Montreal. Police arrived and were met with gunfire. Three people are dead, including the suspect, one officer, and a civilian. A second officer was seriously hurt. Officials are blaming high prices at the gas station for another bump in the inflation rate. It went up 0.4% last month and is now sitting at 3.2%. But if you don't factor in gas, inflation would be 2.2%. That said, the fruit prices went up 5.3% and fresh vegetables cost 9% more. A union that represents 19,000 Canadian auto workers is starting talks with Ford. They're trying to get a new contract since their current deal expires in September. That same month, the agreements with GM and Stellantis will end. The union says it'll launch talks with those two automakers after they reach a deal with Ford. On the heels of another Haldeman OPP campaign about stopping and looking both ways at intersections, a man is charged after blowing through a stop in Dunnville. Officers say a pickup ran the stop sign in the intersection of Cross and Cedar last week, sending the driver of the other vehicle, a van, to hospital with non-life-threatening injuries. Ottawa is hoping to build a bunch of nuclear reactors over the next 15 years. Their new strategy calls for up to 10 new reactors and at least one of them outside of Ontario. Officials say that would cost more than $100 billion. It's part of the government's push to more than double electricity production by 2050. And Clive Davis, who launched the careers of countless music superstars, is dead. Starting in the late 60s, he signed dozens of legendary acts. That list includes the likes of Pink Floyd, Aerosmith, Chicago, Carrie Underwood, and Bruce Springsteen. He was 94. The Jays start up a 10-game homestand tonight with Houston at the World Cup. Argentina beat Austria 2-0, and those two goals, which were courtesy of Lionel Messi, well, he now owns the tournament's scoring record. On the pitch now, France is taking on Iraq. Later this evening, Algeria meets Jordan, and Norway faces Senegal. And the latest inductees to the Hockey Hall of Fame have been announced. The class of 2026 includes Carey Price, Patrice Bergeron, Keith Tkachuk, and former Leafs GM Brian Burke. Weather is next.
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3: There's a slight chance of showers early this evening. Fog after midnight, low tonight of 10. Tomorrow, sunny in the morning, increasing cloudiness in the afternoon. Tomorrow's high 26. Humidex could feel like 28 tomorrow. And for Tuesday night, clear and low of 12. Right now, we're looking at, across the region, 16 degrees in Caledonia, Cayuga, and Jarvis. There's weather and more at 92.9thegrand.fm. Good evening. I'm Gary Chittum. This is the Rolling Stones.

play the greatest hits of all time, 92.9 The Grand, heading to the Chapel of Love, the Dixie Cups. Good evening, I'm Gary Chittum, it is 6:11, and surely we'll have a look at my question of the day, which is up on our 92.9 The Grand Facebook page. And then later on tonight, some stuff I've seen on Facebook, did you hear this, and my silly stats. But right now, they're opening up that screen door, having a big look. Here's CCR on The Grand.

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0: play the greatest hits of all time, 92.9 The Grand, Let Go The Line. That is Max Webster at 621. I'm Gary Chittiman. My question of the day, and it's up on our 92.9 The Grand Facebook page. We're going to the movies back when you were a kid. I want to know, what was your favorite treat at the cinema when you were a kid? Was it the popcorn? Was it a drink? Was it both of them? A chocolate treat or something altogether different, like Good and Plenty, Good and Plenty? I love those. Can you still buy Good and Plenty? Anyway, let me know on our 92.9 The Grand Facebook page, what was your favorite treat at the cinema back when you were a kid watching that movie? It is 6:21. The Four Tops are going to be complimentary after this.
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0: Ain't no woman like the one I got. It is the Four Tops on 92.9 The Grand.

On his show, the Graham playing the greatest hits of all time. That is Hardin Barracuda. Buddy in high school had a Barracuda, the car. And I don't think that's what that song is about. 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

0: 99 The Grand, Elton John, Hunky Cat. It is 6:49. Toronto Blue Jays are back home for a few, and they'll take on the Houston Astros tonight at Rogers Center. Game time is at 7:07. The Hamilton Cardinals play again on Thursday night. They'll be down in Welland to take on the Jackfish, and that will be Thursday night at 7:05. Caledonia Sox, they play on Tuesday night. They'll be at home to Waterdown, 8:30 game time. Tiger Cats of Hamilton, their next game will be coming up on July the 5th at 7 o'clock at night, and they'll be hosting the Winnipeg Blue Bombers. And with FIFA World Cup, Canada plays next on Wednesday afternoon, 3:30 against Switzerland. We will head to Texas with the Doobies after this.
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92.9 Grand as we're playing the greatest hits of all time. At 7:14 up shortly, we'll have a look at a few things I've seen recently on Facebook. Right now, Rescue Me on the Grand.

0: 92.9 Grand Badfinger and coming to get it. It is 7:19. I'm Gary Chittum. Have a look at a few things I have seen recently on Facebook. You know, someone posted this the other day. They said, I'm not saying I'm tired, but if a zombie apocalypse happens today, I'm just going to lie down and let them have my brains. Also from Facebook, I always say, let's get coffee sometime, as a polite way of saying, I like you, but not enough to change out of my sweatpants. And finally tonight from Facebook, I'm at the awkward age in my life where getting lucky means finding a parking spot right in front of the grocery store. 7:19, showing off his moves, Bob Seger next.
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0: the Grand Orleans and dance with me. It is 7:48. Toronto Blue Jays hosting the Houston Astros, and right now in that game, it's the bottom of the second inning, and it's tied at one apiece between the Astros and the Toronto Blue Jays. Hamilton's annual It's Your Festival returns to Gage Park June 27th to July 1st. 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You can also enjoy food trucks, vendors in the Midway. 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We're heading to probably the world's most popular street after this.
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0: 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Yes, in books and movies and beyond, it is Jerry Rafferty. 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